0: Radio 105. Proud to be different.
1: You see that girl? There's just something about her. I just

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She's a fine sister, but no daylight kind of girl. She only wanna make it right, and she's gonna make it all right tonight.

0: Little More Time, Niall Horan, che è ospite questa sera qui a Radio 105. Siamo onorati di questo. Mi immagino anche che, insomma, è una grande pressione tirar fuori un disco e scegliere un singolo per un artista globale come Niall Horan. Niall, you are a global artist. I can only imagine the pressure you can have releasing an album and also choosing a single. How do you choose a single among your songs?
1: I think you just go with your gut, like what makes you, because you have no other idea, like you just have to go with what makes you feel best and what you think you could, yeah, what you think represents the album the best first, you know.
0: Okay.
1: For the singles, they're always the hardest ones, because it's not like you release the album but then you pick the singles. That would be easier.
0: Yeah.
1: You would have a survey made by the world. So it is hard to pick singles, but it's just exciting to when you've spent so much time in the studio and writing songs all the time, you just want to get out there and play something, anything, and the fans feel the same way, you know. They just want to hear, because they haven't listened to any new music from me for a very long time. So it's exciting when you start a new chapter, a new project, because they know that means new music, new album, new tour.
0: Of course.
1: It's exciting for everyone.
0: Of course. 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And Niall, back to the pressure. How you manage all this pressure? Do you feel it, or you are easy about it?
1: I would say I was very competitive with myself.
0: Okay.
1: Always trying to outdo the last thing that I did. And I think that's just human nature to be like that, I think. Obviously I want to lead, and I think that's just human nature to be like that, I think. Obviously I want to

0: One More Time, Niall Horan, che è ospite questa sera qui a Radio 105. Siamo onorati di questo. Mi immagino anche che, insomma, è una grande pressione tirar fuori un disco e scegliere un singolo per un artista globale come Niall Horan. Niall, you are a global artist. I can only imagine the pressure you can have releasing an album and also choosing a single. How do you choose a single among your songs?
1: I think you just go with your gut, like what makes you, because you have no other idea, like you just have to go with what makes you feel best and what you think you could, yeah, what you think represents the album the best first, you know.
0: Okay.
1: For the singles, they're always the hardest ones, because it's not like you release the album but then you pick the singles. That would be easier.
0: Yeah.
1: You would have a survey made by the world. So it is hard to pick singles, but it's just exciting to when you've spent so much time in the studio and writing songs all the time, you just want to get out there and play something, anything, and the fans feel the same way, you know. They just want to hear, because they haven't listened to any new music from me for a very long time. So it's exciting when you start a new chapter, a new project, because that they know that means new music, new album, new tour.
0: Of course.
1: It's exciting for everyone.
0: Of course. 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And Niall, back to the pressure. How manage all this pressure? Do you feel it, or you are easy about it?
1: I would say I was very competitive with myself.
0: Okay.
1: Always trying to outdo the last thing that I did. And I think that's just human nature to be like that, I think. Obviously I want to with that comes, like, if it is better, then it makes the fans happy, so that relieves some of the pressure. But in terms of, like, being competitive in the world of music, I used to feel that way and feel the pressure like that, but I do, it's more for me and the fans that we,
0: okay,
1: you know, I try and write as good of a song as I possibly can, and want to do well and want to play to sold out arenas and want to do all this. And I think if the music's good, hopefully that will happen. So yeah. Actually, it's more of a personal competitiveness that gives you fear but also drives you to want to do better every time.
0: Allora mi dice, guarda, non è tanto una pressione legata al music business, è che sono molto competitivo e la mia competizione va proprio nei confronti di me stesso, nello scrivere buone canzoni, nel soddisfare i miei fan. 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Torno su Little More Time, che parlava di casa, anche di stoppare, no? Di stoppare un pochino il tempo. Ma last question, Niall, is about again Little More Time and the feeling of home. You spend a lot of time away from home. Has your relationship with home changed over the years?
1: Yeah, it's definitely become more concrete. It's more, I have a place I call home now.
0: It's that, more spiritual. That is really, yeah.
1: Yeah, it's much better. I think for many years I never unpacked a suitcase and lived on the road, and things have just slowed down in a good way where I've got more balance, I suppose. I think that's a big thing for me, because it makes me really excited to then release new stuff, go on tour, etc., etc. When I can live both.
0: Yeah, of course. E gli ho chiesto appunto qual è la sua relazione con col concetto di casa, visto che sta tanto in giro. Dice: guarda, prima era proprio impossibile, vivevamo solamente on the road. Oggi ho sta tanto in giro. Dice: guarda, prima era proprio impossibile, vivevamo solamente on the road. Oggi ho un